0: Cecilia Pop.
1: All day, all night. All day, all night. All day, all night.
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3: Hi, this is Tove Lo. Oh,
2: 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You know what it is, yo.
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